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1: Happy birthday to Misha holding it down right here in the SAV. 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

coming, shed it, dying, nothing more, nothing less. 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

spot on your Working Woman Wednesday. It's T.I. and Summer Walker and Won't, wrapping up that hometown countdown right here on E93. Wildlife BG reminding you to join us with the City of Savannah. It's going down October 23rd at Grayson Stadium, right there by Daffin Park, for the biggest

0: match like the parents. It's just dope. It's a whole dope idea. And we'll be out there with a haunted house. 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
3: 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You should have made better decisions. May God be with you, bro. But this is my family now.
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6: 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If he do right as the bonus dad, he'll still be there later on in the life, and he'll be able to explain to them the meaning behind the picture. 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
1: Don't get left out, man. Here's what happened today.
2: 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He is telling me I'm spending too much money, and I just don't agree. I have a budget of like $20,000.
3: And I'm the one that's got to come out of pocket for this. 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
2: 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It's no way.
4: Me personally, being a single mother, I always make sure that my children have a damn good time at their birthday parties. But 20 bands for a one-year-old birthday party, that's a bit absurd.
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Man, I always wonder if you ask yourself, is it just me? 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
2: 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Stop calling me like that about some motherfucking cigarettes. I'm going to take you when I get out the studio.

is rapping this one time. I said, you want them to do what to your what? Savannah's hip hop and R&B leader E93, Wildlife Feezy in the building. That's that new Dolly Babe, Pink Blush. You want to get some new music inside the mix? Hit me up. We're less than 30 minutes away from the 10 o'clock boombox at Wildlife_Feezy. It's Fat Smack.

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1: 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I love to hear from the different areas that be tuned in with us. For everybody who be tapped in as far as Augusta, St. Helena, Island, Buford, Bluffton, Hilton Head, Brunswick. We love to know where you tuned in at. Hazelhurst. Yeah, I know about all the little smaller cities too, man. Millen,

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She a baddie, so keep me motivated, keep her around. I can't lose my temper, my members need me now. Been people to move, been peeping and copying style. I've been making hella sacrifices this whole while. Come through, catch

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1: 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Here's what happened today.
2: 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So she asked me to take the kids to school, right? Now, I had just got done smoking. When the kids got in the car, I drove them to the school, so on and so forth, dropped them off. It was so strong, it smelled like the kids had the weed in their backpack. That's what they say.
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0: until this Friday, but you can win a pair right now by texting the keyword Moolah, M-O-O-L-A-H, to 912-947-0093. 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
3: 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You should have made better decisions. May God be with you, bro. But this is my family now.
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1: 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Me and Bobo in it. 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

let's get the party started. See you at the bar, you was hardly talking. That's when I knew that your heart was scarring. Friends to lovers need a part to star in. Like, wait, babe, let me ask your pardon.

0: Don't get left out, man. Here's what happened today.
1: 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He is telling me I'm spending too much money, and I just don't agree. I have a budget of like $20K.
2: And I'm the one that's got to come out of pocket for this. I think what's going to happen is I'm not going for it, and it's going to create a problem with us if she really standing on it.
0: Y'all talking in the streets more than taking what's your thoughts on this day dilemma?
3: 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It is no way I'm spending $20K on nobody's birthday party. It's no way.
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It's going down from 4 until 8 p.m. at 1050 Carl Griffin Drive. 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
2: 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You know what? I'm too fly for this. You're playing yourself.

0: Don't get left out, man. Here's what happened today.
1: So she got two kids. So I treat these kids like they my own. So she asked me to take the kids to school, right? Now, I had just got done smoking. When the kids got in the car, I drove them to the school, so on and so forth, dropped them off. It was so strong, it smelled like the kids had the weed in their backpack. That's what they say.
2: Now I'm dealing with CPS asking to come visit, calling my house, and risking me losing my kids. 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

Girl, you a 10, girl, you a 10, girl, you a 10, girl, you a 10, girl, you a 10, girl, you a 10, girl, you a 10, girl, you a 10, girl, you a 10, girl, you a 10, girl, you a 10, girl, you a 10, girl, you a 10, girl, you a 10, girl, you a 10, girl, you a 10, girl, you a 10, girl, you a 10, girl, you a 10, girl, you a 10, girl, you a 10, girl, you a 10, girl, you a 10, girl, you a 10, girl, you a 10, girl, you a 10, girl, you a 10, girl, you a 10, girl, you a 10, girl, you a 10, girl, you a 10, girl, you a 10, girl, you a 10, girl, you a 10, girl, you a 10, girl, you a 10, girl, you a 10, girl, you a 10, girl, you a 10, girl, you a 10, girl, you a 10, girl, you a 10, girl, you a 10, girl, you a 10, girl, you a 10, girl, you a 10, girl, you a 10, gir

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1: 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I'm trying to get my ex to get in the family picture.
2: 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May God be with you, bro. But this is my family now.
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October 23rd. 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Thank you.

runners on the track. Fresh new J's, AMG switch lanes on. Never been a boat or a lame-o. Never switched up on the gango. Street cred good, I ways old. 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Yeah, we both outside, that's my type, but

He be in heels, we can go bottle for bottle in this junk. Strip club stunt, I'm a stunt hard. 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He missed the get it done. I'm Mrs. One of One. Fall in love every time we link. Yeah, got me sprung.com. Mind these girls can't keep it peace. 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I ain't in your beats and you ain't in mine. Yeah, we both outside. That's my type.

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can. 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My partner yelling too soon. Don't do it. Reconsider. Read some litter. Sure on the subject. You sure? You know we got your back like chiropractic. 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Keep your heart three stacks. 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Play your part.

0: Friday, October 23rd. 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

0: Don't get left out, man. 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
1: It is my only child's first birthday, and I want it to be so big and special. He is telling me I'm spending too much money, and I just don't agree. I have a budget of like $20K.
2: And I'm the one that's got to come out of pocket for this. I think what's going to happen is I'm not going for it, and it's going to create a problem with us if she really standing on it.
0: Y'all back in the streets more than taking what's your thoughts on this date dilemma?
3: She's doing it for the ground, because at this point, I am in that generation, and I watch my classmates go all out for their babies, and I have 5 children. It is no way I'm spending $20K on nobody's birthday party. It's no way.
4: Me personally, being a single mother, I always make sure that my children have a damn good time at their birthday party. 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
6: Are you an over-apologizer? A lot of people say I'm sorry all day long for asking a question, for someone else bumping into them, for things that aren't even their fault. Researchers who study this say women tend to do it more, often out of a genuine desire not to be a burden to anyone. But here's the catch. When you apologize for everything, you inadvertently dilute the apologies that really matter. And a constant, reflexive sorry can make you come across as less sure of yourself than you really are. Now, one expert we talked to recommends this. Before the word slips out, pause and ask yourself, did I actually do something that warrants an apology? If the answer is yes, then own it fully. And remember that a real apology is less about the words than the change that follows. If the answer is no, maybe don't say sorry. Find another word instead. I'm Dr. Sanjay Gupta, helping you live a better life.
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1: 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So she asked me to take the kids to school, right? Now, I had just got done smoking. When the kids got in the car, I drove them to the school, so on and so forth, dropped them off. It was so strong, it smelled like the kids had the weed in their backpack. That's what they say.
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1: Early in the morning.
0: It's all good. We hope you wake up with some good laughs on the Street Morning Takeover.
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0: Don't get left out, man. 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
1: 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I'm trying to get my ex to get in the family picture.
2: That picture ain't gonna happen. 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May God be with you, bro. But this is my family.
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0: 10. 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

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It's Lil Wayne. 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

0: for waking up with Young Jock in the Streets. Morning Takeover. Hi, y'all. We got to talk about these developing stories overnight.
1: The 2027 Super Bowl is coming to Disney Plus. Disney says ESPN's telecast of the 61st Super Bowl will stream live next February.
2: Sad news for Nolan Wells supporters. It has been determined by the FBI that their agency would no longer further investigate the team's disappearance and death that took place on July 4th of this year.
3: On Monday night, it was our understanding that Krista was brain dead and that life support would be removed the next day. But on Tuesday, to the shock of everyone, including me, including her team, and including the medical team, Krista woke up and began talking.
4: This morning, millions bracing for Hurricane Isaias, expected to make landfall along the northern Gulf Coast late Friday or early Saturday.
0: Hey, man, we're going to have a good show all morning long. Are you smarter than Young Jock? Love Doc Jock and Date Dilemma. We all got something in store for you. You got some money on the line, and we can help you out just, you know, with your life. Coming up, Miss Shanika's got your word on the streets. You don't want to miss that.
5: TMZ has learned Quavo and Offset may be called as witnesses to testify on behalf of Takeoff's mom in her legal fight with the late Migos rapper's dad.
6: Story time, part three of why I told this Tyson that story. So in closing, this is why I told it. I don't want nothing done to Kai. I don't want anything from Kai at all. I just wanted to clear my name with my receipts.
7: I got a new ad on. 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Anything dealing with bullshit, bro, you can get it.
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0: Make sure y'all stick around. Young Jack in the Streets, more on the Takeover.

Good morning. It's your CEO, celebrity manager, Melinda Santiago. Every day we listen to the best damn morning show. Gotta stay tapped into the number one morning show in the city. It's Young Jock and the Streets Morning Takeover.

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2: 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Keep it right here where you got it. 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

0: what they do, y'all. Good morning. It's your girl, Brit TV. Every day, I'm listening to the best damn morning show. Gotta stay tapped into the number one morning show in this city. It's Young Jock in the Streets Morning Takeover. Let's go.
1: Good morning. Dree Taylor here with Young Jock in the Streets Morning Takeover. And we got so much to get into in this hour. Diddy gets his prison release date pushed back.
2: Sean Diddy Combs' release date has changed yet again, and this time it's been pushed back. While the music mogul has repeatedly received word that his prison release date has been moved up, meaning his incarceration would end sooner than previously scheduled, now there's been a shakeup in that pattern.
1: Quavo and Offset may have to testify on behalf of Takeoff's mom.
3: TMZ has learned Quavo and Offset may be called as witnesses to testify on behalf of Takeoff's mom in her legal fight with the late Migos rapper's dad.
1: And Boosie has a new side hustle.
4: I got a new ad on. It's called shoutouts, anniversaries, birthdays, get wells, thank yous. Anything dealing with Boosie, bro, you can get it. So if you know somebody out there that love Boosie, get them this motivation. Somebody might be down right now. They need to get well drops, man. I got the get well drops. I got everything pertaining to Boosie. So my motivation is needed. You know, it might be a wedding, anything. You know, you won't put me on the screen and I say so. You can go to Boosie Network and get it.
1: All that and more coming up on the way in this hour. Don't go too far. Young Jock in the Streets Morning Takeover.

0: craziest story you'll hear all morning. The crazy report is on right now.
1: Shawty, run it down.
2: Yeah, run it down is what we about to do, y'all. About to run down to Cutler's Court, Shanika.
3: All right.
2: You started in that thing.
3: I showed
2: you. Well, yeah, and they done turned into divorce court, and they got a couple on here today. And this guy kind of feels like I do when it comes to his marriage. Take a listen.
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2: 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And crazy knows crazy. Hey, man, let me go with you. That's Shawty with my name here with the Crazy Report. 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Hi.
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0: Yo, what up, man? It's Waka Flocka Flame. Keep it locked to Young Jock in the Streets Morning Takeover. Everybody listening. Squad!
1: All right, let's get right into it. Good morning, good people. Eastside is the tropical storm has strengthened into a hurricane as it continues towards the Gulf Coast.
2: This morning, millions bracing for Hurricane Isaias, expected to make landfall along the northern Gulf Coast late Friday or early Saturday, possibly as a Category 2 storm, with a storm surge of up to 7 feet and up to 10 inches of rain. Emergencies already declared in parts of Florida and Alabama.
3: Let's just have the mindset to overprepare. I think that's what we've illustrated here, is that we're not taking anything to chance.
2: A separate system already bringing heavy rain to parts of Florida this week.
4: I did call the county earlier and tell them that we had about 15 inches on our cul-de-sac this morning.
2: In Gulfport, Mississippi, people filling sandbags, preparing for flooding and winds that could top 100 miles per hour. The storm also disrupting air travel. There's also concern the hurricane could impact Saturday's Georgia-Alabama football game in Tuscaloosa, which President Trump plans to attend.
1: Hell no. Mm. Somebody over at NASA or something done figured out, they like, we don't want him at the game. Send a hurricane. Isaias. They just done made up a name.
5: It sounds like a bone.
1: What?
5: Isaias.
6: That's right. We are praying for everybody as they prepare for this storm to come through the Gulf Coast. And, hopefully, it won't do a lot of damage and it miss. All right.
1: That's crazy. What you got coming up, Miss Shanika?
6: Well, coming up inside the Word on the Streets news, so much to talk about. Yes. Well, we got to get into it. Diddy's prison release date has been pushed back. Quavo and Offset may have to testify on behalf of Takeoff's mother. And Gorgeous Dog kind of apologized to Kaisa Knott, but she's not backing down from the abortion claim. So we have so much more to talk about coming up in less than 10 minutes.
7: 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It's time to get into sports in the streets with DJ Swin.
8: 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Tonight, big news coming out of the Minnesota Vikings camp. Odell Beckham Jr. has been signed and has now joined the practice team.
9: Life in the NFL feels like it happens faster. 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
8: In the WNBA, Angel Reese was doing everything on the court. That's why fans are celebrating the 101-98 Game 2 win over the New York Liberty.
10: Reese will fire and hit from three.
8: The Atlanta Dream lead the series 2-0. We're moving over to NCAA football, specifically the SEC. The weather for the Alabama versus Georgia game in Tuscaloosa is heavily threatened by Hurricane Isaias.
11: Isaias expected to impact the north central Gulf Coast, making landfall as a hurricane impacts in Tuscaloosa as Georgia takes on Alabama. Likely to bring very heavy rain and some strong wind gusts, 40 miles an hour or stronger.
8: Grab your rain boots, grab your raincoats. Let's be prepared for Saturday evening just in case the dogs play Alabama. In Major League Baseball, the Atlanta Braves 2026 season came to a heartbreaking end.
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8: That's sports from the streets. 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

0: Yep, let's get inside this Word on the Streets news and talk Diddy. Well, his prison release date has been pushed back after report claims that he was drinking cognac and getting massages and nude photos.
1: Sean Diddy Combs' release date has changed yet again, and this time it's been pushed back. While the music mogul has repeatedly received word that his prison release date has been moved up, meaning his incarceration would end sooner than previously scheduled, now there's been a shakeup in that pattern. According to Bureau of Prisons records viewed by E! News, Combs will now be released March 2nd of 2028. E! News has reached out to the rapper's rep but has not yet heard back. A spokesperson for the Bureau of Prisons did not provide comment.
0: Boy, somebody in the room said Diddy was set up. Yeah. How can you be set up when you just move your Diddy party to prison? That boy is crazy. But Diddy said, I'm a party one way or another.
2: Well, you got to ask yourself this question, though.
0: What?
2: How did he get any of this stuff? Keep that in mind. That's why I said, was it a setup? How did he get this stuff?
3: Yep.
2: He in prison, though. How did he get it? Mm. Who gave it to him to still paint his picture? Like, hey, man, he's still doing the same thing he said he wouldn't do.
3: Wow.
2: So that's why I said it. Like, who does that?
0: Okay.
2: Who had the phone to record him?
0: All right. Well, Offset and Quavo may be called to testify on behalf of Takeoff's mom on her legal fight with Takeoff's dad.
4: TMZ has learned Quavo and Offset may be called as witnesses to testify on behalf of Takeoff's mom in her legal fight with the late Migos rapper's dad. According to court documents obtained by TMZ, Takeoff's mom, Tatanya Davenport, is fighting her ex, Kenneth Ball, over how much he will get from a settlement payment. In her paper, she's arguing that matters should be handled in Georgia rather than Texas, noting that all the relevant witnesses, including Quavo and Offset, reside in the Atlanta and Athens area. She says if the issues are heard in Texas, all the potential witnesses would have to incur the expense of traveling to Houston.
0: All right. Well, I hope they figure things out quickly because she said that the father had nothing to do with his childhood at all and now is asking for half of the settlement. So we'll see and keep you updated with what's going on. Also, George Gorgeous Doll. Excuse me, apologizes to Kaisenat, kind of, sort of.
5: Story time, part three of why I told this Kaisenat story. So in closing, this is why I told it. I don't want nothing done with Kai. I don't want anything from Kai at all. I just wanted to clear my name with my receipts, okay? I have been being gang stalked by strangers. They're the main three people, right? But there's probably about 15 different people, different pages that have been posting or saying things about me, spreading lies about me for 16 months. Right? So for me, right, I'm just fed up. I was already fed up.
0: All righty then. They got it. They going back and forth, back and forth. They're saying one of the women that has been gang stalking her is a girl named Stephanie. So I don't know, Chad. I really don't care about her claims. I just thought it was highly suspicious about all these stories coming out about Kaisenat, and then she comes out with this story. Well, Kaisenat has a live stream he said he's going to do called Leave Me Alone later on today. So be on the lookout for that. That is the Word on the Streets news. I am Miss Shanika. You guys can follow me at Miss Shanika and follow us at Streets Morning Takeover. And it's all brought to you by Amy with a right at 1-800-TRUCK-WRECK.
2: Thank you, Miss Shanika, for that update. Those updates. Wow, man, that's a lot going on in the world. We got to talk about this. Krista Pikes, the lady who was lethally injected and she didn't pass. She didn't die. Well, guess what? Her lawyers they've spoke out about this update with a health man, and this is crazy.
6: On Monday night, it was our understanding that Krista was brain dead and that life support would be removed the next day. But on Tuesday, to the shock of everyone, including me, including her team, and including the medical team, Krista woke up and began talking. I do not have an explanation for what happened between Monday night and Tuesday morning. But what we do know is that Krista has a long road to recovery. She has a blood clot in one of her arms. She has pneumonia. She is not able to swallow yet, so she has not eaten. She cannot move either of her arms. Both of her arms and hands are tremendously swollen, and we do not know what, if any, function she will regain in her arms. I was not in the room when she woke up, so I don't want to speculate too much. Our understanding was the first thing she said was, "Where am I and who are you?"
2: Good. Did you just laugh?
3: I'm sorry.
0: The whole room is laughing except for me.
3: Because
2: no, I'm just taking.
0: Everybody's smiling.
2: Because what?
3: I guess the murderer died. I guess that part of her died, and she's like, "Hey, I'm born again."
2: Well, they didn't really. Did they say that in this part?
3: No, I'm just speculating.
0: I'm sure while her eyes was closed, they said, "Krista, when you open your eyes, you don't know where you are, and you don't know what's going on."
2: So, for anybody that doesn't understand, that was a part in the report that's what it said that she woke up and said, y'all. And this is crazy because at this point, should she be like set free?
3: Hell yeah, she.
2: Wait, I'm saying because she done 30 years. She had 2 failed lethal injections. She is hard to kill. She is the new Die Hard.
3: I mean, what else can they do? And they don't have case law saying.
0: Get the rope.
3: If you are. No, because if you survive a lethal injection, there's no case law saying that you get out or you stay in.
0: If
3: or
0: you are sentenced to death, they should try until you die.
3: Well, no, because you get still.
0: Try till they die.
3: I say let her go. She don't know what's going
0: she
3: on.
0: She is admitted to doing what she's done.
3: She forgot now.
0: She was sentenced to death. She didn't die, so try again.
2: Man, shout out hard to kill. I'm just going to keep it 100. Listen, she doesn't
0: now,
2: get.
0: If they try again, listen, everybody need to leave the room if she don't die.
2: This you got to understand this. She done did a 30 ball.
3: Yes, 30 years.
0: That's okay. Right. They talked about her in the Bible somewhere.
2: Listen to this. Yes, she did a 30-year bid. Right?
3: Yeah.
2: The day comes for her to be
3: executed,
2: and that don't work.
3: They try again.
2: They try again. That don't work. She wake up like, where am I at? Who is y'all? Shawty, like, it's time to let her walk.
3: Free that B. Let her go, man.
2: I'm saying, man. She's got to.
0: No, fry that B.
2: You think so?
0: Rotisserie.
3: They tried, too. Her arm.
0: Rotisserie.
3: They already fired her arm up. She said her arm was burning. They tried y'all with having a firearm.
2: Yeah, you said that. So, look, I just want to ask y'all, at this point, should she be set free?
0: No.
2: After doing 30 years and 2 failed lethal injections. The phone lines are open. Y'all call us up. Let's hear from y'all. 1-844-986-4562. Because, damn. Shawty did that. I ain't going to even hold you. Call us up, man. I want to hear from y'all. Young Jack in the Streets Morning Time.

0: right, all right. Thank you for waking up with us. It is the top of the hour. Young JLC, Miss Shanika, and Shouter Shouter. This morning, we're talking about Krista Pike. So basically, if you don't know who Krista Pike is, she was imprisoned for the 1995 torture and murder of 19-year-old Colleen Slimmer, a fellow student at a Job Corps program in Knoxville, Tennessee. Pike was 18 at the time. Now, it's alleged that she basically lured the young lady in, thinking she was coming to see the guy that she was interested in, and yeah, everything happened from that. So she was convicted to, what was it, 25 years plus, you know, death row. She got a death sentence off rip, you know what I'm saying? The sentence in 1996, she was convicted of premeditated first-degree murder and conspiracy to commit murder. Like I said, she received the death sentence plus 25 years. So that means even if she don't die, she still got 25 years.
1: She already did 30. She done did her time.
2: Well, it just took 30 years for them to finally, you know, try to do the execution.
0: It might be a little play in that right now, but I want y'all to take a listen.
3: On Monday night, it was our understanding that Krista was brain dead and that life support would be removed the next day. But on Tuesday, to the shock of everyone, including me, including her team, and including the medical team, Krista woke up and began talking. I do not have an explanation for what happened between Monday night and Tuesday morning. But what we do know is that Krista has a long road to recovery. She has a blood clot in one of her arms. She has pneumonia. She is not able to swallow yet, so she has not eaten. She cannot move either of her arms. Both of her arms and hands are tremendously swollen, and we do not know what, if any, function she will regain in her arms. I was not in the room when she woke up, so I don't want to speculate too much. Well, our understanding was the first thing she said was, "Where am I and who are you?"
0: Oh, man. That's crazy. Oh, I sneezed. Did you laugh or did you sneeze?
1: I sneezed because she woke up looking for God.
2: She ain't say nothing about God.
1: She said, "Who are you? You don't like no archangel."
0: Hey, at the end of the
2: she
0: day,
2: she shouldn't have been looking for God at all.
0: Well, I mean, you don't know what.
1: What she prayed about while she was in
0: this
1: cell.
0: We don't know. But at this point, should she be set free after doing 30 years and 2 failed lethal injections? She done woke up like, "Where am I and who are y'all?" Phone lines are open.
2: Allegedly.
0: I mean, that's what they say. She said, "You heard the man say they left phone life support," and she woke up the next day like, "Hey,
2: well,
0: I
2: made it." Well, my stance is that she should be put to death again. They should try while she in the hospital.
0: Now, what happens after this third try?
2: And she don't die.
0: And she don't die. Then what you gonna say?
2: Get a rope.
0: God,
1: whoa.
0: Dang.
1: Whoa.
0: 1-844-986-4562.
1: Jesus.
0: We want to know your thoughts, man. What should be done next? Should she be set free or not? Give us a call. Young Jock in the Streets Morning. Take over.

0: Good morning. It's Bambi, the Bam. Every day from 6 a.m. to 10 a.m., we listen to the best damn morning show. It's Young Jock and the Streets Morning Takeover.
1: Young Jock and the Streets Morning Takeover. This morning, we're talking about Chris the Pike, who has survived 30 years on death row, now has been set to be terminated or executed, I should say, because they can't terminate her. She didn't pass. She didn't go nowhere. And we trying to figure out, you know, from our listeners, since she didn't die, should she be set free, or what you think should have been done?
2: I feel like she should be set free. I mean, she didn't stick there twice. She ain't died. She on the hospital, supposed to be brain injury, brain dead. She ain't dead. Let her go. She done suffer enough. Let her go. She done died and came back, died again. Let her go. It's time for her to go home.
1: Should she be set free, or what should be done?
3: Hey, look here, man. God had the last word. Bottom line, if she didn't die, let her go.
4: I think she might need to be set free because they attempted twice to kill her, and God saved her. He got a plan for her. I mean, you know, she was sentenced when she was 18. We're not the same people that we are when we're 18. So what if
1: 30 years later?

0: You know, has she changed her life? You know what I'm saying? Has she changed her mindset? Like, you know, she's got a plan. God got a plan for her.
1: I'm confused because they keep saving her life to try and kill her. Like, I say let her go at this point if you're going to keep saving her life.
2: I agree with Ms. Shanika. On one end, on the other end, God is giving her grace. So why not?
3: Why not what?
4: Yeah, but it was a life for a life. The sentence was... You took this person, so your life is going to be took. So the sentence hasn't been carried out.
5: But God said no. God revoked that sentence.
4: Or the devil keep her alive.
5: No.
3: Bad. Damn.
6: She got to die, and it's up to the family. It's up to the victim's family, but she got to die.
3: Should she be set free?
7: No, she shouldn't. I mean, if the plan was for her to die, then I don't even understand why they even took her to the hospital. If the initial plan was for her to die.
5: Yeah, what I said. Just let her
3: hold on.
5: Just let her die.
3: You know this ain't funny, right?
7: I mean, why they take her to the hospital? The goal was for her to die.
3: So you know we ain't really got nothing to say back, but you did. But at the end of the report, you did hear the man say she got a long road to recovery.
5: And they said they've given life saving efforts.
7: Hey, if it would have been one of us, we would have magically died on the way to the hospital.
8: Oh, don't worry, we got more. Plenty more.
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1: Young Jock and the Streets Morning Takeover. If you got a dilemma, they got a dilemma, which means we got a dilemma. It's The Date Dilemma. Who's on the line this morning?
2: Hey, how you doing, man? This Spank, man. I'm just trying to see if I can get some help, man. I got a little situation going on.
1: Okay, what's up, Spank? Talk to me, bro.
2: So I met this lady, man, and a young lady, man, and we've been dating, you know, about a year and a half. And for some reason, man, I've been trying to reach her, been texting her, calling her, been going, sending me straight to voicemail. So
1: you don't know why you haven't heard from her?
2: No, I mean, we went out probably about 2 or 3 weeks ago, and everything kind of went ghost. She went ghost on me.
1: Mm. And what's her name?
2: Her name is Cleo. You know what I'm saying? Pretty young thing, too. I like her. I really like her.
1: Okay, so let's get her on the phone, man. Put your phone on mute. We're going to call her. We're going to see how this play out, all right?
2: Okay, that'll work. Thank you.
1: All right. No. Y'all just having a lot. Cats call up people talking about they don't know what's going on. We got to figure out a way to get them to tell us the truth. Because they be knowing what's going on sometimes.
3: I know, right? I remember one time I was like, man, I don't know why she won't answer the phone. I don't know why she won't answer the phone. It probably because I had called like 15 times.
1: You already knew you done got on those damn nerves.
4: Hello.
1: Hey, good morning. How you doing? May I speak with Cleo, please?
4: This me. Who is this?
1: Hey, good morning, Cleo. You on the phone with Young Jock, Miss Shanika, and Shawty Shawty with Young Jock in the Streets Morning Takeover, a nationally syndicated morning show. And we got a segment, Cleo, called The Date Dilemma. Can we talk to you about it for a minute?
4: Yeah, I can.
1: Okay, so listen. See how Date Dilemma works, right? Basically, your man's called us up.
4: Mm.
1: What was his name?
4: I know y'all ain't talking about Spank.
1: Yeah, we talking about Spank, baby. Spank called us up and told us y'all been kicking it for a minute, and just one night you just decided to stop contacting him. And he doesn't know why you stopped contacting him. The man wants you back. He like, she just out the blue disappeared, wouldn't ghost on me. Can you tell us why you just ghosted the man like that?
4: I sure can. Let me tell y'all something. I went through Spank's phone. I looked at his messages. I ain't see nothing. I look at his DM. I don't see nothing. But you know me, I'm like part detective, so I already know. Check the deleted. I look and delete it. Spank in the whole city.
1: Wait a minute. You said Spank doing what?
4: Spank in the whole city.
3: Oh, Spank be laying that thing down. He had a bunch of women in his deleted text messages or deleted
4: everywhere.
3: Items?
4: Everywhere. Deleted text messages. He thought he could get over on me.
1: So how you end up going through his phone? How did you do that?
4: He let me. He wanted to prove to me like he was like being silent, you know, like he was like ready to like be with me and stuff. But when I went through the deleted messages, I was like, no. Nah. And listen.
1: Oh, so he didn't know about that. He didn't know how to delete the deleted messages.
4: No.
1: So he hands you his phone and he look away because he's so confident, basically.
4: Mm-hmm.
1: Oh,
4: mm-hmm.
1: My God. Spank, spank, spank, spank. Mm-hmm. I hate to be the one to tell you this, Spank, but you done for. Spank, come on to the phone, man. Spank on the phone too, Cleo.
2: Hey, that's Hey, let me tell y'all, that's not true.
1: I mean, bro, she read your deleted messages, bro.
4: Yes.
2: I just want you back. I'm sorry. I'm sorry. Mm-hmm. I changed my phone number. I do whatever I need to do. I just, please, I need you back. My life ain't the same without you.
1: Spank. Your girl done caught your line. Y'all done see your messages. You talking about she taking things too far, red flag and all this. Well, you just your time to get your girl to spill if you want her back.
2: Cleo.
4: Mm-hmm.
2: I do whatever I need to do to get you back. I'm sorry. I changed my phone number. I mean, whatever I need to do, you just let me know. I just want to be with you. I want us to get married. I want to have kids. I want to live that life. Things that you saw were not real. They were not what you think. So we please.
3: It's the for
4: you
3: me.
4: You must think I'm the Lulu. I'm not the Lulu.
1: He's like, nah. Spank.
4: It don't just sound believable, Spank.
1: Spank. She spanked you with that one, my boy. Hey, man, it sounds like you caught red-handed Spank, man. I think you should have just went ahead and been all the way honest, man. She caught you talking about you making us think she's stupid. Hey, ladies and gentlemen, for those who get the whole concept of gaslighting wrong, this is gaslighting. When you know you're not tripping and someone is trying to make you believe you're tripping, Spank, you've been spanked. On behalf of 1-800-INJURED-THE-BETHUNE Law Firm, and Spank, it don't look like you get to go past go. Hey, man, it's over with. I hope y'all figure it out, man. But keep trying, though, Spank. She seems like she might still let you hit. Y'all just ain't going to be in a relationship no more. Y'all call us 1-844-YUNGJOC. 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

0: Yes, sir. You know what it is. Man, it's some real ones in the building, man, Young JLC. What up, Miss Shaniqua?
1: What up? Good morning.
0: Shouted.
2: Yo.
0: Man, can I say congratulations, my boy?
2: Thank you, man. Yeah.
0: Man, big things are underway, man. The new show.
2: Yes, the Comedy House Boot Camp. It's going down on Way Network.
0: On Way Network, and that's Jocelyn's network.
2: Yes, Jocelyn's new network.
0: Jocelyn Hernandez. We get to talk to her this morning,
1: oh,
0: y'all.
1: Yeah.
0: She's going to be telling us about everything. And Miss Shaniqua, I just believe in my heart of hearts, you'll be on your best behavior.
1: I mean, I can sometimes, but, you know, it's been a while since we spoke with Jocelyn, and I cannot wait to ask her about what's going on with her, the new baby, and Bonnie Bella, and Stevie J.
2: Oh, okay,
0: you,
2: now.
0: You really got it. You going to put all that in? You going to ask all that stuff too, huh?
1: Why not?
2: Boy, you know Jocelyn, she don't play. She be like, listen, Miss Shaniqua, I don't know who you think you with, but you're not
1: right
2: going to be talking to me like
1: she pregnant
2: you
1: right talk. Now. I got a good 6 to 12 week lead.
0: Oh boy. Hey, coming up, y'all definitely don't want to miss it. All right, so let's get into this, man. Date dilemma. This is crazy, man. So Spank met a woman named Cleo and has been dating her for a year, guys. They went out 2 or 3 weeks ago and he hadn't heard from her since. Cleo got on the phone and said Spank told her she can look through his phone. She went through Spank's phone and checked his deleted messages and saw all of his tea. Spank apologized and said he would change his number for her. She said, nah, they ain't working out.
2: Wow.
0: Mm. I mean, if...
2: yeah. You're going to change your number.
0: It ain't even worth it, though. You just because you change your number don't mean she's going to change her mind.
2: Your
0: she
2: habits.
0: She saw everything. Or your habits. You done lied. She saw it. So you kind of dead in the water. But let's see what our callers think. Young Jock in the Streets, morning takeover. What's your thoughts on this day dilemma?
3: For me, it depends on where we are in a relationship and what we have established. Because depending on what I saw, I definitely think that could be cheating. I forgive you, but forgiveness doesn't mean we get back together. Because he crossed boundaries. Some things he got to work on before we talk about marriage and kids.
4: Spank, boy, hey. Spank, you should have just fessed up, man. Put it all on the table and take it from there. Spank, you want to talk about changing number? That ain't going to work. I'm going to hit it with an uh-uh.
0: Appreciate
4: you.
0: Young Jock in the Streets, morning takeover. Talk about this day dilemma.
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1: cheating ass off the front.
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5: 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You delete, then you go to the recently deleted. Same thing with the text. Nah, that's 101.
1: All right, cheatologist.
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0: Yep, let's get inside this Word on the Streets news and talk Diddy. Well, his prison release date has been pushed back after report claims that he was drinking cognac and getting massages and nude photos.
1: Sean Diddy Combs' release date has changed yet again, and this time it's been pushed back. While the music mogul has repeatedly received word that his prison release date has been moved up, meaning his incarceration would end sooner than previously scheduled, now there's been a shakeup in that pattern. According to Bureau of Prisons records viewed by E! News, Combs will now be released March 2nd of 2028. E! News has reached out to the rapper's rep but has not yet heard back. A spokesperson for the Bureau of Prisons did not provide comment.
0: Boy, somebody in the room said Diddy was set up. Yeah. How can you be set up when you just move your Diddy party to prison? That boy is crazy. Well, Diddy said, I'm a party one way or another.
2: Well, you got to ask yourself this question, though.
0: What?
2: How did he get any of this stuff? Keep that in mind. That's why I said, was it a setup? How did he get this stuff?
3: Yep.
2: He in prison, though. How did he get it? Mm. Who gave it to him to still paint his picture? Like, hey, man, he's still doing the same thing he said he wouldn't do.
3: Wow.
2: So that's why I said it. Like, who does that?
0: Okay.
2: Who had the phone to record it?
0: All right. Well, Offset and Quavo may be called to testify on behalf of Takeoff's mom on her legal fight with Takeoff's dad.
4: TMZ has learned Quavo and Offset may be called as witnesses to testify on behalf of Takeoff's mom in her legal fight with the late Migos rapper's dad. According to court documents obtained by TMZ, Takeoff's mom, Tatanya Davenport, is fighting her ex, Kenneth Ball, over how much he will get from a settlement payment. In her paper, she's arguing that matters should be handled in Georgia rather than Texas, noting that all the relevant witnesses, including Quavo and Offset, reside in the Atlanta and Athens area. She says if the issues are heard in Texas, all the potential witnesses would have to incur the expense of traveling to Houston.
0: All right. Well, I hope they figure things out quickly because she said that the father had nothing to do with his childhood at all and now is asking for half of the settlement. So we'll see and keep you updated with what's going on. Also, George Gorgeous Doll. Excuse me, apologizes to Kaisenat, kind of, sort of.
5: Story time, part three of why I told this Kaisenat story. So in closing, this is why I told it. I don't want nothing done with Kai. I don't want anything from Kai at all. I just wanted to clear my name with my receipts, okay? I have been being gang stalked by strangers. They're the main three people, right? But there's probably about 15 different people, different pages that have been posting or saying things about me, spreading lies about me for 16 months, right? So for me, right, I'm just fed up. I was already fed up.
0: All righty then. They got it. They going back and forth, back and forth. They're saying one of the women that has been gang stalking her is a girl named Stephanie. So I don't know, Chad. I really don't care about her claims. I just thought it was highly suspicious about all these stories coming out about Kaisenat, and then she comes out with this story. Well, Kaisenat has a live stream he said he's going to do called Leave Me Alone later on today. So be on the lookout for that. That is the Word on the Streets news. I am Miss Shanika. You guys can follow me at Miss Shanika and follow us at Streets Morning Takeover. And it's all brought to you by Amy with a Right at 1-800-TRUCK-WRECK.
2: Appreciate that, Miss Shanika. Nika, coming up, we got a girl, Jocelyn Hernandez. She's got a lot to talk about. New show, man, whole new app, new platforms, I'm trying to tell you. Shout out, we get to talk about it coming up, man. New show you on and all that,
6: yes,
2: right?
6: Yes, sir.
2: Make sure y'all stick around. Coming up next, Jocelyn Hernandez, right here with Young Jack in the Streets Morning Takeover.

0: Yes, sir. Your favorite's checking in, Young JLC, Miss Shanika. Shout out.
1: Yep.
0: It's the top of the hour. Young Jock in the Streets Morning Takeover. We've been telling y'all morning. We will be talking with Jocelyn Hernandez. And something interesting, I remember once upon a time, not very long ago, we was talking about a situation with, we talked about it where she had a conversation, I guess on her show, with her and Bunny Bella about Stevie J.
2: So do you think he's a good dad?
3: Yes and no.
2: Why yes?
3: Yes, because he kind of wants to see me, talks to me sometimes. No is because he, like I said, he kind of lies. I think he lies about meetings and just like goes out and then talks to me.
2: And he doesn't give us any money.
3: That is the problem.
2: He don't give us a dollar. Your not school is so expensive. He doesn't even have the decency to call and say, hey, do y'all need some money out there? Like, your dad hasn't given me a dollar since you've been born.
0: Now, I'm sure that would have had anybody's blood boiling to hear, you know, the daughter's mother having a conversation about you while you're not present, and it's shown to the world like that. And of course, Stevie J has some hard feelings about it, and he spoke out about it. And, you know, we get a chance to ask Jocelyn today, because I'm sure Ms. Shanika ain't going to have a problem with asking these type of questions.
4: Yes, what the status is with the relationship.
0: Yeah, I want to know.
4: Between Stevie and Bonnie Bella.
0: Yeah, man. Hey, well, we're going to definitely keep you in the know. All you got to do is stick around, because coming up, we will be speaking with Jocelyn Hernandez right here with Young Jock in the Streets Morning Takeover.

0: Yo, Young Jack in the Streets morning. Take over this morning. We going up because we got so much going on around here. Miss Shanika, what to do?
1: What to do?
0: Shout out, what's happening?
2: You know what it is, man. It's a great day.
0: This morning on the line, we have a very special guest. Ladies and gentlemen, the one and only, Jocelyn Hernandez.
2: Yeah!
3: Hey!
1: What up, Puerto Rican princess?
0: You've launched a new network.
1: Congratulations.
3: Thank you guys so much. Yeah, waytv.us. Why are you here, TV? Shorty came and filmed. It's a comedy show. And we're just doing it for the people. You know, we put together waytv for the people. And not to just showcase, you know, girls fighting and all the drama, but we want to do funny stuff, movies, and just different type of vibes for everybody to be able to enjoy. You know, we don't want to be like the regular streaming app.
0: As a viewer or a person that just subscribes to your app, what do you think the viewers will take away from this Comedy House Bootcamp? Because I'm just curious.
3: Well, you know, I think that they're going to appreciate the fact that when they go to the app, they don't only see fighting. They don't only see women being exploited. They don't only see girls pulling their hairs and, you know, cursing each other out and screaming at the top of their lungs. They actually get to see some funny stuff. You're going to be able to see family shows. Like, I have my family show there with my daughter and my husband. Shout out to Bonnie Bella. Shout out to Ballistic. And I'll be having my kid, birthing my kid on camera like I did with Bonnie.
2: Jocelyn, thank you and Ballistic so much for casting me for this show. It was like comedy heaven, y'all.
1: Do you think in the new season that we will see an episode with you and Stevie J and maybe Bonnie Bella sitting down to resolve some of these issues?
3: Well, I tell you what, anything that

0: her to say anything that she don't want to say. Kids see, they hear, they feel, and they not dead. They are living vessels. They know what's happening out here. And so, you know, when it comes down to our family show, that's kind of like, for me, Ballistic, the new Bundle of Joy, Bonnie Bella, nothing to do with, you know, him. But of course, you know, they're always welcome to have their own relationship like they do, you know? And so I never stopped that. I'm actually very nice and close to some of his other kids, okay. And I spend time with them. If you see them, some of them even been on my TV show. So it's like, you know, it's me and my husband are very supportive of Bonnie's relationship with him or her brothers and sisters, and we're just there to guide her to the best of our ability.
1: So, do you see it possible? Do you see a reason for it? Because I know you said they can fix it if they want to, but do you want to fix it? I think it was closer to the question. Because I asked the question, and then I said, I ain't going to
0: answer. But I do all the time by allowing them to communicate on their phone. And if he needs to speak to me, he's able to. He's got my number. He's got her number. He's got Ballistic number. So, yeah, we're always there to support. It's not like he's just calling her and he can't get in contact with us. He's always able to get in contact with us any day, anytime. Any day, anytime. He can go to school, pick her up. He can communicate. There's no closer here where we're not like, oh, we can't talk to him. No, that's not the case. But the truth of the matter is that I can only be a mother.
2: Yeah.
0: I can't be a father. So, you know, you have to choose what you're doing in life. She's very important to my life. So, obviously, I'm a hands-on mom, and I'm with her every day. We just dropped her off in school. But as a father, you have to do what you have to do. So, you know, if the mother's there always supporting and making sure that you can come through, that you can call, that you can visit, that you can talk, that's pretty much the only thing that a mother can do. There's nothing else that a mother can do. You know, we can't make our fathers or people not do anything that they don't want. You know what I mean? So,
2: Jocelyn, have you revealed yet whether Bonnie Bella will be having a boy or a girl for a sibling?
0: You know what? It's a surprise. And when we had the baby on camera, then everybody will know. So make sure you go subscribe to waytv.us so you don't miss that beautiful moment.
2: I'm going live.
3: You going live with the with your birth?
0: Yeah, we could go live. So from our network, we actually go live. So I'm going to be filming it for us to air it on the network. But then also we're going to go live on Why You Here TV. We're going to be going live.
3: So happy to meet you, Jocelyn.
2: Yeah, what's your due date?
0: So look, I'm 9 weeks away from delivering.
2: Ooh.
3: Wow.
2: I can't wait to see the live birth. But how are we not going to be able to see your cootie cat?
3: Ooh.
2: Well, you having the baby?
0: Listen, we just going like, you know, the camera going to be a little bit above the belly button. And we got to keep that area. We got to keep that cootie cat cover up.
1: Damn, I never thought about that.
2: You say that word. It's my favorite word.
1: Hey, man. Ladies and gentlemen. The one and only Jocelyn Hernandez, the new show Comedy House Bootcamp on her new independent streaming network. Why Are You Here TV, man? It's a pleasure talking to you, man. Stay in boss mode and congratulations, all right?
0: Thank you, guys. I love you guys so much. Have an awesome day, okay? And I can't wait to see you guys.
1: That's right, love.
0: Thank you.
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1: Me?
0: Yep.
1: Okay.
0: So, what is the largest U.S. state by landmass?
1: Alaska.
0: You are correct.
2: Dang.
0: Drop the mic.
2: Oh,
0: all right, up. That's a 1 point for Kelly.
2: Wait.
0: Mr. Young Jock.
2: Yes, ma'am.
0: All right, let's get into this. What tense is this? We will go to Disney World.
2: Future?
0: Future.
3: Three.
0: What tense?
4: Two.
0: We're going to let you.
2: It's not.
0: All right, you are correct.
2: Man.
0: All right, Kelly.
1: Okay.
0: Which one of these words is an adjective? Cotton, she, jump, or red?
1: Red.
0: You are correct.
2: Ew, Harvard graduate. Okay.
0: Mr. Young Jock.
2: Yes, ma'am.
0: Which North American city has a bigger population? Los Angeles or New Mexico?
2: North America. Let's go. It's North America.
3: Three.
2: Mexico. New Mexico City.
0: What? You are correct.
2: Hello, this. I sure want to say Los Angeles.
0: All right, Kelly. For the win, because I know you got this.
2: Man, you better
0: I know
2: get
0: you got you, this, Kel.
2: You're fighting if you give us some of these. I'm telling you.
0: In what state will you find the Windy City?
1: Illinois.
0: And you're a winner. Winner, winner, winner. Congratulations,
2: wow.
0: Kelly!
2: Yeah.
0: You might be one of the smartest people that have ever called in to play.
2: That have ever played.
0: Actually. Yeah.

0: you.
1: Hey, nah, thank you. No, thank you for supporting our show and listening, man. We appreciate you.
2: Yes, man.
0: Love your show.
1: And if you really, really love the show,
0: I really do.
1: Really, really love the show. You can send me a $50 cash app.
3: negative. All right, hold on a moment, Kelly, so we can get your info. Okay.
0: All right. Thank you.
3: All right.
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1: And the streets want to take over.
2: Yes, sir. Yes, sir. We back at it. Big shouts out to Chicago, man. Chicago's own Mojo Brooks, man. My boy just landed his Situation Netflix special.
3: I know you effing lying.
4: So how was it?
3: It was less than an hour. I believe it was probably about 40 minutes long. I expected a little bit more crowd work because that's what kind of drew me into his comedy.
2: Right.
3: But nonetheless, it was pretty good. He touched on some things. A lot of sexuality. It was very raunchy.
2: Whoa.
3: He was dressed like Eddie Murphy back in, you know, Leather. Raw. Yeah. His outfit looked good, though, with the Prada belt. Kudos to his stylist. He spoke about his grandmother and her bout with dementia.
5: I got a phone call a few months ago. My grandmother been diagnosed with dementia. Now, when I got this news, I was in denial about it because I'm my grandmother's favorite. She got 13 grandkids. She'll line them all up and tell them, I love you, and look at me and say, but you the one. So when I got this news, I was in denial. I was hurt. I went home. I seen my grandmother. She looked me in the face. Her eyes lit up. She said, that's my baby. That's my boy. That's my superstar. How the comedy thing going? I stood up, looked at the rest of the family and said, she remember me. Y'all wasn't doing right by what she was remembering.
2: I'm going to say this about Mojo. In today's day and age, he is definitely one of the funniest comedians out there right now. And I know he catches a lot of flack for his crowd work.
3: Mm-hmm.
2: But me being a fan of comedy, me being a patron of the art and the craft itself, I don't give a damn how you make me laugh.
3: Right. Me being a professional roaster, as I consider myself since middle school. Yeah, I would have liked to see more crowd work.
2: But I like
3: the crowd
2: work.
3: However I get the funny is cool.
2: I like his crowd work.
3: Usually I like a real detailed story. So the story about his grandmother and a few sexual experiences that he had back in the day. I mean, it wasn't in depth or educate. I don't think he wants you to think too hard about his comedy.
2: Nah, he's very right there in your face. But
4: well, I mean, anytime I ever did show with Mojo, he was always funny. I'm gonna check the Netflix special out tonight.
3: I just don't know about his eyes. Don't look in his eyes.
4: Tell him what you said when we was off air about his
3: he
4: eyes.
3: He look like a caricature.
4: She said he was like one of them pictures you get painted at Six Flags.
3: Yeah, like with the eyes stuck together. I don't know. I just couldn't look at his eyes.
4: It was the nose. His nose.
2: Man, y'all, come off Mojo, man. The man doing what he do, man. Congratulations.
4: Yes, congratulations, Mojo on Netflix.
3: What's he might bite you, but.
2: What's up for Chicago? Chi-Town, we love you, man. Hey, let's get into some sports with DJ Swin. Hey.
6: 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It's time to get into sports in the streets with DJ Swin.
7: 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Tonight, big news coming out of the Minnesota Vikings camp. Odell Beckham Jr. has been signed and has now joined the practice team.
8: Life in the NFL, it feels like it happens faster. 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
7: In the WNBA, Angel Reese was doing everything on the court. That's why fans are celebrating the 101-98 Game 2 win over the New York Liberty.
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7: The Atlanta Dream lead the series 2-0. We're moving over to NCAA football, specifically the SEC. The weather for the Alabama versus Georgia game in Tuscaloosa is heavily threatened by Hurricane Isaias.
10: Isaias expected to impact the north central Gulf Coast, making landfall as a hurricane impacts in Tuscaloosa as Georgia takes on Alabama. Likely to bring very heavy rain and some strong wind gusts, 40 miles an hour or stronger.
7: Grab your rain boots, grab your raincoats. 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In Major League Baseball, the Atlanta Braves 2026 season came to a heartbreaking end.
11: The Atlanta Braves 2026 season comes to an end after they lose 4-1 to the Dodgers in Game 4.
7: That's sports from the streets. Go Dogs!
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18: We talk a lot about ultra-processed foods, but here's a new reason to pay attention. Harvard study just found that adults who eat the most ultra-processed foods had a nearly 60% higher risk of dementia. Now, here's a way of thinking about it that I think is important. For years, we've been told that if we can't stop at just one chip or cookie, it's a failure of willpower. But scientists who study this say that's not fair. These foods are deliberately engineered. The perfect mix of sugar, fat, additives. They make them irresistible. In other words, it's not that you're weak necessarily, it's that the food was designed to beat you. And that's worth knowing, because it takes the guilt out of it and puts the blame where it belongs. Keep in mind, almost 70% of what is on supermarket shelves is ultra-processed. What you should be doing is shopping for foods with the fewest ingredients possible. I'm Dr. Sanjay Gupta, helping you live a better life.
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1: I don't need to hear anything from anybody. 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

0: Shanika.
1: Yep, let's get inside this Word on the Streets news and talk Diddy. Well, his prison release date has been pushed back after report claims that he was drinking cognac and getting massages and nude photos.
2: Sean Diddy Combs' release date has changed yet again, and this time it's been pushed back. While the music mogul has repeatedly received word that his prison release date has been moved up, meaning his incarceration would end sooner than previously scheduled, now there's been a shakeup in that pattern. According to Bureau of Prisons records viewed by E! News, Combs will now be released March 2nd of 2028. E! News has reached out to the rapper's rep but has not yet heard back. A spokesperson for the Bureau of Prisons did not provide comment.
1: Boy, somebody in the room said Diddy was set up. Yeah. How can you be set up when you just move your Diddy party to prison? Well, Diddy said, I'm a party one way or another.
0: Well, you got to ask yourself this question, though.
1: What?
0: How did he get any of this stuff? Keep that in mind. That's why I said, how did he get this stuff?
3: Yep.
0: He in prison, though. How did he get it? Mm. Who gave it to him to still paint his picture? Like, hey, man, he's still doing the same thing he said he wouldn't do.
3: Wow.
0: So that's why I said it. Like, who does that?
1: Okay.
0: Who had the phone to record it?
1: All right. Well, Offset and Quavo may be called to testify on behalf of Takeoff's mom on her legal fight with Takeoff's dad.
4: Quavo and Offset may be called as witnesses to testify on behalf of Takeoff's mom in her legal fight with the late Migos rapper's dad. She said that the issues are heard in Texas. All the potential witnesses would have to incur the expense of traveling to Houston.
1: All right. Well, I hope they figure things out. Gorgeous Doll apologizes to Kaisa Knott, kinda, sorta.
5: Story time, part three of why I told this Kaisa Knott story. So in closing, this is why I told it. I don't want nothing done to Kai. I don't want anything from Kai at all. I just wanted to clear my name with my receipts, okay? I have been being gang stalked by strangers. They're the main three people, right? But there's probably about 15 different people, different pages that have been posting or saying things about me, spreading lies about me for 16 months, right? So for me, right, I'm just fed up. I was already fed up.
1: Alrighty then. They got it. They going back and forth, back and forth. They're saying one of the women that has been gang stalking her is a girl named Stephanie. So I don't know, Chad. I really don't care about her claims. I just thought it was highly suspicious about all these stories coming out about Kaisa Knott, and then she comes out with this story. Well, Kaisa Knott has a live stream he said he's going to do called Leave Me Alone later on today. So be on the lookout for that. That is the Word on the Streets news. I am Miss Shanika. You guys can follow me at Miss Shanika and follow us at Streets Morning Takeover. And it's all brought to you by Amy Witheright at 1-800-TRUCK-WRECK.
0: Now it's about that time, man. We about to get into this mix. Streets Morning Takeover mix with DJ Schwinn. Let's go, gang.

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4: That's right, we are back at it, man. Listen here, I am the Love Doc Jock, and Miss Shanika.
5: Oh, you don't know my name?
4: Why won't the guy? Okay, Miss Shanika, would you please read our latest submission? Thank you.
5: Dear Love Doc Flock, me and my man stay in these heated arguments. It's been weeks now. I'm done with the toxic treatment. I'm literally sick to my stomach every day. The other day, what started as a simple, can you please get rid of the trash, ended up with us cursing one another out so bad that I just left. Jock, how do I end this negative habit?
4: Record your arguments. Mm-hmm. And play them back. I guarantee you, when you come down, you'll be like, oh, I ain't really have to say all that. I did hit low. Because the worst thing you could do is do something and never reflect on it or never be able to recollect. You know, when someone says, well, can you recount what happened? And you're like, it happened like this and that. You're just giving what you thought was going on at the moment. But sometimes when we look back, we be like, damn, I did go too far. You know what? I really didn't have to say nothing at all. And then you usually are able to see that in retrospect once some time has passed. You look back and you realize like, yo, I was really immature or I was overly aggressive when I could have just sat back and listened. Sometimes I feel like the difference in today than back in the day, we look for a reason to leave opposed to looking for a reason to stay.
6: Come on.
4: You know, when you're looking for a reason to stay, you be like, man, this is like the gift that keeps on giving. This woman or this man always make me feel like blah, blah, blah, blah, blah, blah, blah. But when you sitting around just like, I'm done, Ali, just give me a reason. I'm looking for a reason. The simplest thing will set you off. The way somebody chew their food will piss you off. If they brush their hair a certain way, you like, I mean, why you don't brush the sides down? You brush them like to the front. That's supposed to go down.
5: I hate when people brush their hair ugly. Oh my God. See?
4: And if you already up to your wits end with that person, that will really piss you off. You like, dog, like, this is why I don't like you, because like everything you do irks me. No, you're just looking for something to give you a reason to sever the ties. Stop doing that. Pray about it. Reflect on yourself. Get you some anger management, because it sounds like you got an issue too. Offer your man anger management. Sometimes you could do it first so that you set the pace. You could come off like the leader and you're showing that I truly tried. So when you do walk away, if you have to walk away, you can be truthful in saying, I did try. Because I hate when people are like, I tried. You be like, where? You're lying. You didn't try.
6: Come on.
4: And that's the Love Doc Jock.

y'all. I'm Brittany Sade representing Raleigh, North Carolina. And every morning after I take my Fenugreek, Vitamin D, Sea Moss, and make my morning coffee, I listen to Young Jock and the Streets Morning Takeover. 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
1: Young Jock and the Streets Morning Takeover. If you got a dilemma, they got a dilemma, which means we got a dilemma. It's The Day Dilemma. Who's on the line this morning?
2: Hey, how you doing, man? This Spank, man. I'm just trying to see if I can get some help, man. I got a little situation going on.
1: Okay, what's up, Spank? Talk to me, bro.
2: So I met this lady, man, and a young lady, man, and we've been dating, you know, about a little over a year and a half. And for some reason, man, I've been trying to reach her, been texting her, calling her, been going, sending me straight to voicemail. So
1: you don't know why you haven't heard from her?
2: No, I mean, we went out probably about 2 or 3 weeks ago, and everything kind of went ghost. She went ghost on me.
1: Mm. And what's her name?
2: Her name is Cleo. You know what I'm saying? Pretty young thing, too. I like her. I really like her.
1: Okay, so let's get her on the phone, man. Put your phone on mute. We're going to call her. We're going to see how this play out, all right?
2: Okay, that'll work. Thank you.
1: All right. No. Y'all just having a lot. Cats call up here talking about they don't know what's going on. We got to figure out a way to get them to tell us the truth. Because they be knowing what's going on sometimes.
3: I know, right? I remember one time I was like, man, I don't know why she won't answer the phone. I don't know why she won't answer the phone. It probably because I had called like 15 times.
1: You already knew you done got on a damn nerve.
4: Hello.
1: Hey, good morning. How you doing? May I speak with Cleo, please?
4: This me. Who is he?
1: Hey, good morning, Cleo. You're on the phone with Young Jock, Miss Shanika, and Shawty with Young Jock in the Streets Morning Takeover, a nationally syndicated morning show. And we got a segment, Cleo, called The Date Dilemma. Can we talk to you about it for a minute?
4: Yeah, I can.
1: Okay, so listen. See how Date Dilemma works, right? Basically, your man's called us up.
4: Mm.
1: What was his name?
4: I know y'all ain't talking about Spank.
1: Yeah, we talking about Spank, baby. Spank called us up and told y'all been kicking it for a minute, and just one night you just decided to stop contacting him. And he doesn't know why you stopped contacting him. The man wants you back. He like, she just out the blue disappeared, went ghost on me. Can you tell us why you just ghosted the man like that?
4: I sure can. Let me tell y'all something. I went through Spank's phone. I looked at his messages. I ain't see nothing. I look at his DM. I don't see nothing. But you know me, I'm like part detective, so I already know. Check the deleted. I look and delete it. Spank spanking the whole city.
1: Wait a minute. You said Spank doing what?
4: Spanking the whole city.
3: Oh, Spank be laying that thing down. He had a bunch of women in his deleted text messages or deleted
4: everywhere.
3: Items?
4: Everywhere. Deleted text messages. He thought he could get over on me.
1: So how you end up going through his phone? How did you do that?
4: He let me. He wanted to prove to me like he was like being silent, you know, like he was like ready to like be with me and stuff. But when I went through the deleted messages, I was like, nah. And listen.
1: Oh, so he didn't know about that. He didn't know how to delete the deleted messages.
4: So he
1: hands you his phone and he look away because he's so confident, basically.
4: Mm-hmm.
1: Oh, mm-hmm. My God. Spank, Spank, Spank, Spank. Mm-hmm. I hate to be the one to tell you this, Spank, but you done for. Spank, come on to the phone, man. Spank on the phone too, Cleo.
2: Hey, that's Hey, let me tell y'all, that's not true.
1: I mean, bro, she read your deleted messages, bro.
4: Yes.
2: I just want you back. I'm sorry. I'm sorry. Mm-hmm. I changed my phone number. I do whatever I need to do. I need you back. My life ain't been the same without you.
1: Spank. Your girl done caught your line. Y'all done see your messages. You talking about she taking things too far, red flag and all this. Well, you just your time to get your girl the spill if you want her back.
2: Cleo,
4: mm-hmm.
2: I do whatever I need to do to get you back. I'm sorry. I changed my phone number. I mean, whatever I need to do, you just let me know. I just want to be with you. I want us to get married. I want to have kids. I want to live that life. Things that you saw were not real. They were not what you think. Can we please?
3: It's the for
4: you
3: me.
4: You must think I'm the Lulu. I'm not the Lulu.
1: She nah. Spank,
4: it don't just sound believable, Spank.
1: Spank, she spanked you with that one, my boy. Hey, man, it sounds like you caught red-handed Spank, man. I think you should have just went ahead and been all the way honest, man. She caught you talking about you making us think she's stupid. Hey, ladies and gentlemen, for those who get the whole concept of gaslighting wrong, this is gaslighting. When you know you're not tripping and someone is trying to make you believe you're tripping, Spank, you've been spanked. 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Hey, man, it's over with. I hope y'all figure it out, man. But keep trying, though, Spank. She seems like she might still let you hit. Y'all just ain't going to be in a relationship no more. Y'all call us 1-844-YUNGJOC. 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
0: That was The Date Dilemma with Young Jock in the Streets Morning Takeover.
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0: All right, so let's get into this, man. Date dilemma. This is crazy, man. So Spank met a woman named Cleo and has been dating her for a year, guys. They went out 2 or 3 weeks ago, and he hadn't heard from her since. Cleo got on the phone and said Spank told her she couldn't look through his phone. She went through Spank's phone and checked his deleted messages and saw all of his tea. Spank apologized and said he would change his number for her. She said, no, they ain't working out.
1: Wow.
0: Mm. I mean, if...
1: yeah. You're going to change your number.
0: It ain't even worth it, though. You just because you change your number don't mean she's going to change her mind.
1: Your habits.
0: She saw everything. Or your habits. You done lied. She saw it. So you kind of dead in the water. But let's see what our callers think. Young Jock in the Streets, morning take over. What's your thoughts on this day dilemma?
2: For me, it depends on where we are in a relationship and what we have established. Because depending on what I saw, I definitely think that could be cheating. I forgive you, but forgiveness doesn't mean we get back together. Because he crossed boundaries. Some things he got to work on before we talk about marriage and kids.
3: Wait, boy. Hey, wait, you should have just fessed up, man. Put it all on the table and take it from there. Spank, you want to talk about changing number? That ain't going to work. I'm going to hit it with an
0: Appreciate it. Young Jock in the Streets, morning takeover. Talk about this day dilemma.
4: Twin got to tighten up. He making the real cheaters look bad. It's a standard operating protocol with this, and he's messing up for the real players.
5: You a cheater.
1: I mean, if you're going to change your number, then that got to go worth leaving me another chance.
4: It's just like the photos. You delete, then you go to the recently deleted. Same thing with the text. Nah, that's 101.
5: All right, cheatologist.
6: Oh, don't worry. We got more. Plenty more.
7: Yes.
6: For Young Jock in the Streets morning takeover.

0: streets is always playing my shit first. And yo, Young Jock, bless up. Keep doing your thing. Big up Young Jock and the Streets Morning Takeover. Let's get it.
1: This morning, millions bracing for Hurricane Isaias, expected to make landfall along the northern Gulf Coast late Friday or early Saturday, possibly as a Category 2 storm. With a storm surge of up to 7 feet and up to 10 inches of rain, emergencies already declared in parts of Florida and Alabama.
2: Let's just have the mindset to overprepare. I think that's what we've illustrated here, is that we're not taking anything to chance.
1: A separate system already bringing heavy rain to parts of Florida this week.
3: I did call the county earlier and tell them that we had about 15 inches on our cul-de-sac this morning.
1: In Gulfport, Mississippi, people filling sandbags, preparing for flooding and winds that could top 100 miles per hour. The storm also disrupting air travel. There's also concern the hurricane could impact Saturday's Georgia-Alabama football game in Tuscaloosa, which President Trump plans to attend.
4: Yeah, them people done sent Hurricane Isaias. They done manufactured that. They do not want to see Trump at the game.
5: Oh Lord! Well, I think it's a lot bigger than that. I hope the whole hurricane situation misses us.
4: Yeah.
5: Period.
4: No, period. I mean, because that's terrible, man. I would definitely want to see Georgia win.
6: Yeah, man. I want to see that wind calm down so it don't mess these four houses up. Because, you know, whenever them tornadoes and hurricanes and everything hit down south, they always come straight up 75.
4: Make it bad.
6: I'm talking about make it real bad.
5: I'm just so sad because a lot of people have things planned for the weekend, and this rainfall is set to be disastrous.
4: Well, that's life.
5: Prepare. Don't spend all your money.
6: Yeah.
5: Pay some of your bills at the second part of the month.
6: I'm so sad. When it rains, I'm just going to go outside.
4: Stand in it. Get blown away.
6: Yep.
4: So listen, how about this, man? Shouts out to you. The new show just premiered last night on Way TV.
6: Yes, man. Comedy House premiered yesterday on Way TV, man. I'm so happy to return back to the screen. I want y'all to make sure y'all go ahead and get this subscription.
4: It looks like it's a good show, Sean.
6: It's great.
4: Not even capping you down because you're my bro. It looks like a good production.
6: Now, I'm going to tell you this. Okay, so when we got casted and I went to the house, right, some way, man, messing with Frontier, I missed my flight. And so I got to the house late, y'all. So they showed me at the end of this episode, but next week it will be my introduction to the Comedy House, and I come in with the drama. I come in with the jokes. I'm talking about easily.
5: Man, Greyhound be having people late as a mug.
4: Greyhound, that man said Frontier. But hey. Frontier like Greyhound.
6: It sure will.
5: Greyhound, boy, he got that up.
4: Got on, get that. Shouts out to Jocelyn. We spoke to her today, man. Good look on everything. But I wanted to share this real quick.
6: Come on, brother.
4: Speaking of Frontier, did y'all see that?
6: Coming back from New Orleans.
4: And
6: who was on it?
4: Some of my people was on that flight. I got exclusive videos too, but I just don't have them.
6: It was in our group chat.
4: The Liberty.
6: The group,
4: I don't have the Liberty to put the video out, but it was very crazy because whatever happened once they got on the tarmac to land, they were not able to pull up to a gate. You know how that happened. If you get out too early, you got to wait till a gate comes open. Yeah. Sometimes gates don't come open like that just because you got, there's a process. Like, hey man, this is my gate and this is where I'm set to load and unload. But the air, you know, when you park the plane, they want you to close window shades so they can turn, so it can just eliminate the heat coming through. They turn on the air low so it can get most of the exhaust from inside, you know,
6: from
4: exhaling carbon monoxide on out, carbon dioxide on out. And so they would not turn on the air. There was no way, you can't open a window on the plane. And if you're not docked and it's not considered an emergency or a certain class of emergency, they can't open those doors. Because we could have easily just, hey man, just open the front door, open the side door, open the.
6: That's what they said.
4: But you can't do that because once you do that, you have to reset so many factors with the plane. In aviation, why was this side door open? This is an emergency hatch. Oh, because people couldn't breathe on the plane.
6: They were yelling at ATL.
4: And guess what? And that would shut that plane down, shut that gate down for quite some time. So they couldn't just do that. And you got people looking at their jobs as the flight attendants like, yo, we can't do that. We don't want to be a part of an investigation. We don't want to lose our job. We don't want to make this turn into where when we get to this gate and they open up, y'all going to get off.
5: So
4: but if we open this door before that, we're going to be stuck out here for 4 or 5 hours because they don't know what is the extent of this whole situation that they got to investigate. Make sure it wasn't nothing else. Make sure it wasn't an attempt to do something that somebody changed their mind in the middle of the plot. And it happens like that. So I understood. But anyway, it was crazy. I got the video if y'all want it.
5: Nah, I'm straight.
6: I want it.
4: Crazy on nothing. You ready to fight? One lady passed out. But anyway, We catch y'all tomorrow, man. It's love. It's a beautiful Thursday, man.
6: Yes.
4: Yeah. We gone.
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0: It's 7 p.m. Friday. It's 95 degrees. I ain't got no and no I ain't got me.
1: Let's go.
0: I'm about to show my these love freak. How the fuck is that your man? If he right here with me, Friday night, hot as hell, and you know the

streets gone. Friday, October 23rd. Meet us along with the city of Savannah for a Halloween trunk or treat. 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
8: Are you an over-apologizer? A lot of people say, I'm sorry, all day long, for asking a question, for someone else bumping into them, for things that aren't even their fault. Researchers who study this say women tend to do it more, often out of a genuine desire not to be a burden to anyone. But here's the catch. When you apologize for everything, you inadvertently dilute the apologies that really matter. And a constant, reflexive sorry can make you come across as less sure of yourself than you really are. Now, one expert we talked to recommends this. Before the word slips out, pause and ask yourself, did I actually do something that warrants an apology? If the answer is yes, then own it fully. And remember that a real apology is less about the words than the change that follows. If the answer is no, maybe don't say sorry. Find another word instead. I'm Dr. Sanjay Gupta, helping you live a better life.
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Isla, Is It Love, the new home for the Streets Morning Takeover, E93, your girl Nina behind the mic. We got some haunted cash that we're giving away for Halloween. It's our haunted cash giveaway.

0: to this Friday, but you can win a pair right now by texting the keyword RICH, R-I-C-H, to 912-947-0093. 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

Friday, October 23rd. 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

Future right here on the new home for the Streets Morning Takeover, E93. Happy birthday to Nick Cannon. He's a part of the Libra gang. Today's quick question, how many children does Nick Cannon have? 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

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It's going down from 4 until 8 p.m. at 1050 Carl Griffin Drive. 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

0: B2K Mileage right here on the new home for the Streets Morning Takeover. 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I know we still got to get past Thanksgiving, but this year, I'm going to Christmas shop kind of early. 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

Wildlife Easy, that Lunchbox Mix, the new home for the Streets Morning Takeover, E93. It is going down tomorrow, and I'm very excited about it. Very happy for this particular person, my brother from another mother. Tomorrow, 6 p.m.,

Beezy is being recognized as a Drum Major Award recipient. 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

0: releasing collaborations with Drake as well. Now, he claims up and down he's going to release this album this year. We already in October, so... Okay. When he does release it, I am very curious to hear a Young Thug R&B album. All right, child. On the way. Skilla Baby face card. E93.
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1: Don't get left out, man. 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

0: 10, girl, you a 10. Girl, you a 10, girl, you a 10, girl, you a 10. 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
1: 10. 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
3: 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Akon and Young Jesus. 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

Friday, October 23rd. 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

0: T-Pain, Buy You a Drink, right here on the new home for the Streets Morning Takeover, E93. Nina behind the mic. A little drink and drink is definitely going to be had with Wayne at InMarket Arena. 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

0: She will. You're tuned in to Middays with Nina on E93. Rip on the beat.
1: Can't stop, won't stop. Yeah. 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

Can't stop, won't stop. Right here on the new home for the Streets Morning Takeover, E93. Your girl Nina behind the mic. We talked about this gorgeous doll who used to mess around with Future, got on social media and basically put

0: crazy. I would have had that baby by Kai. I ain't gonna hold you. Well, let me just... On the way. Clyde's T-Pain with Shouty. You know, baby. If you know, you know. E93.
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0: Dolly Baby, the new home for the Streets Morning Takeover, E93. Nina behind the mic, about to get ready to head out and enjoy my day. Of course, before I leave, I always leave you with a word from Nina. Very simple. We stress way too much for a life that can end at any given moment. Tomorrow's not promised. An hour from now is not promised. Stop all of that stressing and live your life. Please and thank you. I'll let you tomorrow, same time, same place. E93.
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3: 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May God be with you, bro. 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
3: All my west side people, where you at? All my south side people, where you at? All my east side people, where you at?

people, we getting closer and closer to the freaking weekend, and it's a lot going on tomorrow, man. For starters, tickets to see Lil Wayne and 2 Chainz at M Market Arena Saturday, December 5th, go on sale tomorrow. However, we still got tickets to get you plugged in today. Yep, or win them before you can buy them situation, man. Also, I don't know what your dinner plans are for tomorrow, but I'm going to let you know where, when, and what time to pull up on us, because we eating good tomorrow between 5 to 7. I already told you the time. I'm going to give you more details.

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1: Yeah, yeah, some Wayne stunting like my daddy. I don't think that song aged too well considering how him and Birdman fell out. But hey, nevertheless, man, I know it's gonna be up when he performs that one, as well as 20 years worth of hits at M-Market Arena, Saturday, December 5th, with 2 Chainz. Tickets don't go on sale until tomorrow. 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That's RICH. I ain't gotta spell it for you, do I? I'm just saying, man. I got to ask. Text that in. 912-947-0093 to get these tickets to see Lil Wayne in M-Market Arena December 5th. Man, I got another Lil Wayne keyword coming up for you after the break. And I got to let you know how it's going down tomorrow evening. Yeah, we pulling up and eating good. And I got all them details on the way with
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0: up. Big shout out to Lee Light in their production. Y'all know Ronnie Lee finna bring out all the speakers. Yeah, it's gonna be, you gonna hear us before you see us on Scared Away, man. That's tomorrow, 5 to 7. Make sure you check in with us. 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And I got another keyword that's gonna get you hooked up with these tickets to see Lil Wayne before anybody else in the city can buy it. Yeah, it's a lot going on for a Thursday. 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
5: 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I answer the phone. Nevertheless, man, kicking the countdown off in the 4th spot. We got Gunna and Burna Boy getting it started. Let's go.
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0: Baby Chief, do it. Ghetto Love Story this Thursday afternoon. And man, if you just not tuning in and missed that keyword that you need to see Lil Wayne, I got you, man. 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Tickets don't go on sale until tomorrow. But we the station get you plugged in with tickets beforehand. That's why the E, you know what I'm trying to say, man. Keep it here. We E93.
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3: She doing it for the gram, because at this point, I am in that generation, and I watch my classmates go all out for their babies, and I have five children. 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

0: Yeah, yeah. Kirk Franklin and Glorillas lying on that one, man. You know what I'm saying? You need a little Jesus in your life. Yeah, even on the radio, man. That's all this time, this Thursday afternoon. And, man, look, this time tomorrow, we're going to be getting ready to get you right at the all-new Wild Wings on Skidaway, man. We're going to be eating good, hooking you up with prizes, music, all that. And I got those details coming up in my 5 o'clock hour. Also got another keyword that's going to get you hooked up with tickets to see Lil Wayne. 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

0: tomorrow. Come to Wild Wings, Philly cheesesteaks, all that, man. We're going to have a good time, and we're going to eat good, all right? The address is 2610 Skidaway Road. It's right there where that old KFC used to be, man. 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And when we come back from the break, I got a few more requests to run through before I check up off your airwaves. I got the request for a throwback from Keisha Cole on the way just because it's Thursday. Also got one more keyword that's going to get you hooked up with tickets to see Lil Wayne on the way, man. Keep it here with E93.
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0: Pack in the mail, it's gone. 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
1: Yeah.
0: I just signed a deal, I'm on. Yeah, yeah. 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
0: I'm a young CEO, sure.
1: Yeah.
0: Huh? Pack in the mail, it's gone. 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
1: Yeah.
0: I just signed a deal, I'm on.
1: Yeah.
0: I go where I want,
1: good.

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1: This is your boy Weezy F, baby. 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

0: Friday, October 23rd. 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

0: 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I'm going to go ahead and share this flyer inside my stories at wildlife_BZ. 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They got a lot going down this month. Coming back your way, I got Tion Summer Walker. Don't move.
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1: Marley, I be you. Shout out to Shaw. I'm going there. I got a name Keisha, she a real pleaser. But shout out from Cuba, still working on a visa. Her girlfriend Lisa, man, huh, Puerto Rico. How she on, but it's

0: going? Right here, Saturday Wild Nights on E93. And joining me, checking in right now, it's my sis Nina with Nina News at Night. What up, sis?
1: Let me clear my throat because this is very important.

make a difference. And our very own, come on somebody, Wale Beezy is being recognized as a Drum Major Award recipient this year. That is a big deal. Because listen, Beezy does so much in this community. I personally, as his

0: and applaud it.
1: Appreciate
0: period. He is a great example of consistency, working your way up. He's a great, successful black man for these young African-American boys to look up to. I'm just proud. Now, it goes down tomorrow, Vintage Special Event Center. I don't know if you could pull up, though. So if you have BZ's number, or shoot him a DM just saying congratulations, because this is a big deal. This is your Nina News at night. Get it at 7, again at 9. Inside of those wild nights with Drum Major Award recipient Wildlife BZ, E93.
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0: by K1 Risk It All inside of Wild Nights on E93, showing birthday love to YouTuber and influencer Funny Mike, holding it down for that Libra season. Also, birthday shouts out to pop singer, R&B singer, entertainer, that boy Bruno Mars, turning up for that Libra season on this Friday Eve. Birthday shouts out to rapper G Herbo, that boy Nick Cannon, turning 45 on today, man. Happy birthday, Nick. Also, birthday shouts out to Jamila, Ariana, Diamond Tapped In in Statesboro, and happy birthday to Sierra, holding it down in the 912. If you want your birthday love, get at me at 912-947-0093. 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I check everything, you feel me? 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